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Carly Young, 1-4. Recently, too, just talking about how a crazy way she actually caught an ex that was cheating, not only just on her, apparently, but also had an entire family, and it was a Bluetooth speaker that somehow his phone was still hooked up to, and the whole conversation played over this Bluetooth speaker. You can read more at 1-4.com. It's a wild one. Olivia Dean, now, on 1-4.

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1: They say the holy water's watered down, and this town's lost its faith. Our colors will fade eventually, so if our time is running out, day after day, we'll make the mundane a masterpiece. Oh my, my, oh my, my love, I take one look at you, you're taking me.

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And this town's lost its faith. Our colors will fade eventually. So if our time is running out, day after day, we'll make the mundane a masterpiece. Oh my, my, oh my, my love. I take one look at you, you're taking me out.

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1: You played it cool and I played it dumb. Don't you think I'm a little too young to be messed with like that? So convincing, you made it look fun. Laugh it off, but the damage is done. Saying, baby, just relax.

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eventually. So if our time is running out, day after day, we'll make the mundane a masterpiece. Oh my, my, oh my, my love, I take one look at you, you're taking me out.

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194 Fallout Boy to give me back here to wrap up my time on this Saturday. Hope y'all have a great rest of your night. Be safe out there. Want to talk to you, not about you. Until next time, I'm Joel D. saying see you later on 194. Here's T.

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Weekday mornings 5:30 to 10 a.m. only.